It is 104.5 and 96.1. The point, it is Hannah. My question is, how much espresso is too much espresso? Like, as long as your heart isn't palpitating, I feel like just give her, you know? That's my daily intake. It is The Point with the Beeps. Here's Daisy's.

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1: 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Here he is now. This one is called My Body Isn't Ready on the point.

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Morgan and Tate McRae, it's What I Want on 104.5 and 96.1. The point where Ariana Grande has to wear comfy shoes on stage because she has like a cut on her foot. Here she is, Hate That I Made You Love Me.

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Brownies with mayo. Like, that, what? That's crazy. It's The Point with Dan and Shay. Here, say so.

0: 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Like, I literally will never forget the summer that album came out. I think I listened to it every single day. So basically, catch me going to that tour. I gotta be there.
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Taylor and Travis's dog just appeared in his new commercial for Tommy Hilfiger. That's a cute dog. Here she is, I Knew It, I Knew You on The Point.

104.5 and 96.1 The Point. Speaking of Cobra Starship, do you remember that song they made with Leighton Meester, who obviously became like a massive actress? She needs to get back in the studio, man. Her voice is so good. It is The Point with One Republic. Here's Need Your Love.

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All right, so Teddy Swims was our August Artist of the Month, and I'm like, how the heck are we going to top that? He's so good. I think we did it. It's Stella Lefty in September. It's a Stella September. So if you haven't checked her out, you can do that at WXCRFM.com. It's Teddy Swims now with Mr. Know-It-All.

Sheboygan's 104.5 and 96.1, the point where I guess the Chicago Cubs going to be having their own like scripted show or movie. It's giving Hallmark based on what I read about it. We need one made about the Packers. I'm sure there is one. It's the point with Benson Boone. This is the time of my life.

0: 104.5 and 96.1 The Point, where hopefully you got in the action for a Mystery Box Monday yesterday. If not, don't you fret. You can try again next week. Thanks to Sheboygan Discount Warehouse, we have these really fun mystery boxes every Monday. Like, you never know what's going to be inside. It's a lot of goodies, and you just got to text and win on Monday, so good luck.
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2: 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W241 AG Sheboygan. 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

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Can we get back to writing letters? Like, I truly think if someone wrote me a letter, I'd cry. As long as it was nice. I guess if it was mean, I would also cry, but for a different reason. It is The Point with Niall Horan. Here's Taste So Good.

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Isn't that just a thing that happens? I need to know. It's The Point with Bruno Mars. Here's I Just Might.

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It's Tit for Tat, 104.5 and 96.1 The Point. I wish I could get free grocery money. 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

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They're coming out with a Mountain Dew soap, which when I hear that, I just imagine it's going to be like sticky. I don't know, but give her a whirl. It is the point with Sommer. Here's Back to Friends.

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Joey Chestnut made an appearance in Wisconsin, ate 8 pounds of Wisconsin food items in under 10 minutes. Honestly, it's astonishing what he can do. It's The Point with Zara Larson. Here's Midnight Sun.

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Happy National Ginger Cat Day, where if you know anything about ginger cats, they do deserve a day. They're wild. It's The Point with Martin Garrix and Ed Sheeran. Here's Repeat It.

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Hey, why have you not added our number into your phone yet? 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If I give you my phone number, I expect you to add it. 208-104.5, that is where you can get a hold of us. 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

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You know, she always releases those songs as her singles first. They're kind of like the very poppy ones. And upon first listen, I feel like I'm never a fan. But then the more you listen to it, I'm like, okay, I get it. I get it, girl. It is The Point with the band Camino. Here's Holly.

Sheboygan's 104.5 and 96.1 The Point. So I never really thought about this, but you know all those cars that drive themselves at this point? If they do something wrong, if it's like a traffic violation, who gets the ticket? They're creating a new law that says the person who, like the manufacturer of the car, is going to get the ticket, which makes sense. It's The Point with Bruno Mars. Here's Risk It All.

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1045 and 98.61. The point where if you have purchased a mango recently from Walmart, look into that. They have a mango recall. I'll just keep buying chocolates. The point with Dracula.

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WXCR Plymouth, W241 AG Sheboygan, from Blue Harbor to Road America, and all points in between. 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
8: Stormy early and then sunshine, 85 today. Storm chances tomorrow and Friday, 82. Rain chances Saturday and Sunday, and

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0: most music in the morning always plays here. Sheboygan's 104.5 and 96.1 The Point. Tracking some severe storms just to the north of us. We are going to get some showers and thunderstorms here in the area this morning here, too. Nothing of severe status headed for us here in Sheboygan County. Most of that just to the north of us. Moving through southern Brown County, just south of Green Bay, Manitowoc area, yes. Calumet County. Those storms moving through pretty intense. Some wind and hail and lightning and all of that. So heads up with that. Yeah, some storms moving through the area. And then the heat is the factor. Closing schools in Milwaukee. Milwaukee Public Schools closed today because of the heat. That's crazy, right? Back for a day or two in Milwaukee and... Yeah, it's shutting things down with the heat just because some of those buildings don't have air conditioning. Some of those historic school buildings in the Milwaukee School District. Stormy early and then sunny, 85 and sticky today. Storm chances tomorrow and Friday and 82. Rain chances Saturday and Sunday and 80. 70 here and sticky. About to be stormy at Sheboygan's Point. Time for headlines.
1: With millions on the move on land and in air for the Labor Day holiday weekend, law enforcement agencies throughout Wisconsin are participating in the national Drive Sober or Get Pulled Over campaign against impaired and reckless driving. The Wisconsin State Patrol is going to be in both spheres of travel as well, with aircraft flying above in order to keep eyes on the ground for safety. Weather permitting, WSP pilots will be conducting aerial enforcement in 7 counties throughout the long holiday weekend, with their primary objective being the safety of travelers. The operations are announced in advance to enforce the State Patrol's goal of improving safety through voluntary compliance with traffic laws and not simply to stop or cite drivers. To find a list of where those units are going to be, head to our website. The new Amazon logistics facility has officially broken ground. The city of Sheboygan made the announcement on their Facebook page Tuesday, showing the site with construction crews beginning to move dirt in preparation for the building to begin. The new Amazon facility will be located at the city's South Point Business Park. City officials say the new facility represents continued investment in the city, which will bring new employment opportunities while adding another major business to the city's growing commercial landscape. Would Governor Tony Evers ever consider a statewide ban on flock cameras? Well, that was the question posed by reporters yesterday.
2: I don't know what the solution is, but I think there's people all across our country that are talking about it. I was talking to the governor in Minnesota just yesterday. I was with him, and they're looking at that here. So all I know is we have to have an answer.
1: A number of Wisconsin communities, including Sheboygan, have dropped contracts for the AI license plate readers among citizen concerns about privacy and potential misuse of data. In the WHBL newsroom, I'm Stace Keen. More music.

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0: 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Ben Olsen in the morning on Sheboygan's Point.
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0: Mulligan's 104.5 and 96.1 The Point. I love when I hear about big-time celebrities, billionaires making awesome donations to charity. Coming up here on Sheboygan's Point in just a few minutes. Hang on. Stormy early and then sunshine, 85 today. Storm chances tomorrow and Friday and 82. Rain chances, just chances, Saturday and Sunday. Not a washout this weekend by any means, but there is still a chance for, well, it's Labor Day weekend. You know? There's always a chance for rain. Labor Day weekend, right? It is 70 here now. It's Sheboygan's Point. Time for headlines.
1: The new Amazon logistics facility has officially broken ground. City of Sheboygan made the announcement on their Facebook page yesterday, showing the site with the construction crews beginning to move dirt in preparation for building to begin. The new Amazon facility will be located at the city's South Point Business Park. City officials say the new facility represents continued investment in the city, which will bring in new employment opportunities while adding another major business to the city's growing commercial landscape. With millions of folks on the move on land and air for the Labor Day weekend, law enforcement agencies throughout the state are participating in the National Drive Sober or Get Pulled Over campaign against impaired and reckless driving. The Wisconsin State Patrol is going to be in both spheres of travel as well, with aircraft flying above in order to keep eyes on the ground for safety. The operations are announced in advance in order to reinforce the State Patrol's goal to improve safety through voluntary compliance with traffic laws and not simply stopping to cite drivers. You'll find the list of where those units are going to be on our website. The United Way of Sheboygan County is celebrating 10 years of PATH. That's their school-based therapy program, which provides access to mental health care through their partnership with Noble Community Clinics. PATH has come a long way to assist children in our community since it began as a pilot program in the Random Lake School District. And this month, you can help give back to the organization while enjoying a nice cold one, as Three Sheeps Brewing has named the United Way of Sheboygan County as their Charity of the Month. In the WHBL Newsroom, I'm Stace Keene.
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0: 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Yeah, you can listen to it. It's about 2.5 minutes. From Sheboygan's Point, top 10 things happening around Sheboygan this Labor Day weekend. From Sheboygan's Point, there is a fair amount of things going on this weekend. Stormy early and then sunny, 85 today. Storm chances tomorrow into Friday, 82. Rain chances both days this weekend. It's not going to rain all weekend, but they always put that in the forecast just because you never know, right, for Labor Day weekend. Just to cover their butts, I think. Saturday, Sunday, 80 with rain chances both days this weekend. It is 70 here now at Sheboygan's Point. We'll have the Sheboygan County Fairest of the Fair in with us later this morning to talk about what's going on at the Sheboygan County Fair this year. A lot of fun. It's a lot of great live music, and it's a drone show and some dirt track racing, a lot of awesome food and We'll chat with her coming up here this morning on Sheboygan's Point. Foundation created by music superstar Beyonce, helping people in Northwest Indiana affected by power outages from recent storms. Some people still without power. The Bay Good Foundation has donated $200,000 to help with relief efforts. Money is designated for City Life Center and Angel by Nature. Both groups are on the ground helping residents with food, housing, supplies, and other essentials. Beyonce's organization donating $200,000 to storm relief in Northwest Indiana. I love when billionaire celebrities are throwing big checks at things like this. Takes a village, right? Takes somebody with deep pockets to help out sometimes. Sabrina Carpenter, the most music in the morning. This is Sheboygan's Point. Good morning.

0: happy song from Somber, Sheboygan's 104.5 and 96.1 Sheboygan's Points. Useless knowledge, silly stats, five random fun fast facts with a 6:30 clock radio classic just ahead. More men admit to double dipping than women in social situations. I'm guessing they're talking about the guacamole or the salsa. One in four people claim they can feel a storm in their joints. Oh yeah, my knee, my back, right? More than 50% of employees say they don't have any friends at work. The average parent says a kid's birthday party should last 3 hours. That's a little long, in my opinion. And the wait at the average drive-thru is 3 minutes and 45 seconds. All right, five random fun fast facts, Sheboygan's Point.
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0: Storms early, especially to the north of here, but yeah, some strong showers and thunderstorms, severe status to the north of us, but we are going to get some of that rain on and off here this morning, and sunshine 85 this afternoon, storm chances again tomorrow and Friday in 82, and then some rain chances Saturday and Sunday in 80. It's not going to rain all weekend, but the chances are there for some rain into the weekend. 70 here now at Sheboygan's 104.5 and 96.1 The Point. 6:30 clock radio classic powered by Pleasant View Realty. Jam for your breakfast toast. Maybe, right? Is it jelly? Is there a difference? 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Musical preserves. 1989, 6:30 clock radio classic music from Technotronic.

0: Ariana Grande have to do with rumors about the new James Bond actor? Find out in the entertainment news nuggets coming up in about 45 minutes this morning here at Sheboygan's Point. 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WXERFM.com. The entertainment news nuggets. It's a podcast already here from Sheboygan's Point. Stormy early and then sunshine, 85 today. Storm chances tomorrow and Friday, 82. Rain chances both Saturday and Sunday. And not going to rain all weekend, but chances are there for some rain Saturday and Sunday and 80. 68 here now at Sheboygan's 104.5 and 96.1 The Point. Do you know what blobbing is? Yes, blobbing. There's a new blobbing record to tell you about coming up after headlines.
1: With millions on the move on land and in air for the Labor Day holiday weekend, law enforcement agencies throughout Wisconsin are participating in the national Drive Sober or Get Pulled Over campaign against impaired and reckless driving. The Wisconsin State Patrol is going to be in both spheres of travel as well, with aircraft flying above in order to keep eyes on the ground for safety. Weather permitting, WSP pilots will be conducting aerial enforcement in 7 counties throughout the long holiday weekend, with their primary objective being the safety of travelers. The operations are announced in advance to enforce the State Patrol's goal of improving safety through voluntary compliance with traffic laws and not simply to stop or cite drivers. To find a list of where those units are going to be, head to our website. The new Amazon logistics facility has officially broken ground. The city of Sheboygan made the announcement on their Facebook page Tuesday, showing the site with construction crews beginning to move dirt in preparation for the building to begin. The new Amazon facility will be located at the city's South Point Business Park. City officials say the new facility represents continued investment in the city, which will bring new employment opportunities while adding another major business to the city's growing commercial landscape. Would Governor Tony Evers ever consider a statewide ban on flock cameras? Well, that was the question posed by reporters yesterday.
2: I don't know what the solution is, but I think there's people all across our country that are talking about it. I was talking to the governor in Minnesota just yesterday. I was with them, and they're looking at that here. So all I know is we have to have an answer.
1: A number of Wisconsin communities, including Sheboygan, have dropped contracts for the AI license plate readers among citizen concerns about privacy and potential misuse of data. In the WHBL newsroom, I'm Stace Keene.
0: There's no doubt you know what blobbing is. You've seen it before. Maybe you just have never heard it called blobbing before. I had never heard it called it blobbing before. I've never heard that. I've seen it all over the place online. I've never actually seen it in person. I've never actually seen anybody do it in person. Maybe you have done it? Blobbing? A Swiss athlete has set a Guinness World Record in blobbing. August 9th. I had no idea this is what it was called. After he was launched 92.5 feet into the air. The launch was powered by two other people jumping simultaneously onto a giant water airbag. You've seen this before. Yes, the giant water airbag where somebody's on the end of it and somebody or somebodies jump onto the other side of it, and then, you know, physics takes over and one person gets launched into the air. Apparently it's called blobbing. I had no idea. Organized with Paintball Farm, the stunt broke the 2012 record of 72 feet, 2.4 inches. Organizers highlighted the exceptional talent. Talent? Don't you just kind of lay there and wait for it to happen? I know. Which, that's what she said. Which he has developed since starting the sport. Sport? 4 years ago. Blobbing. Guinness World Record. Blobbing. Guy was launched 92.58 feet into the air. This is where I have to say, do not try this at home or at work or at school or at a friend's house or anywhere.
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0: I know. And then I get sued. And then we lose our license. Thanks for listening, Sheboygan's Point.
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4: 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Ben Olsen in the morning on Sheboygan's Point.

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0: on Sheboygan's 104.5 and 96.1 The Point. Storms early here, rolling through with some rain this morning and then some sunshine, 85 this afternoon. Still sticky, though. Storm chances tomorrow and Friday, 82. Just some rain chances both days this weekend. It's not going to rain all weekend, but the chances are there. 80 and 67 here now at Sheboygan's 104.5 and 96.1 The Point. What does Ariana Grande have to do with the new James Bond actor? Coming up in less than 15 minutes this morning, entertainment news nuggets. Or online at WXERFM.com if you want to listen to the podcast and find out before we talk about it on the radio. Coming up next here on Sheboygan's Point. Oh, no. Are they Red Sox or White Sox? Blue Sox, Black Sox. Now I sound like a Dr. Seuss book. Coming up next here, Sheboygan's Point.
1: The new Amazon logistics facility has officially broken ground. City of Sheboygan made the announcement on their Facebook page yesterday, showing the site with the construction crews beginning to move dirt in preparation for building to begin. The new Amazon facility will be located at the city's South Point Business Park. City officials say the new facility represents continued investment in the city, which will bring in new employment opportunities while adding another major business to the city's growing commercial landscape. With millions of folks on the move on land and air for the Labor Day weekend, law enforcement agencies throughout the state are participating in the National Drive Sober or Get Pulled Over campaign against impaired and reckless driving. The Wisconsin State Patrol is going to be in both spheres of travel as well, with aircraft flying above in order to keep eyes on the ground for safety. The operations are announced in advance in order to reinforce the State Patrol's goal to improve safety through voluntary compliance with traffic laws and not simply stopping to cite drivers. You'll find a list of where those units are going to be on our website. The United Way of Sheboygan County is celebrating 10 years of PATH. That's their school-based therapy program, which provides access to mental health care through their partnership with Noble Community Clinics. PATH has come a long way to assist children in our community since it began as a pilot program in the Random Lake School District. And this month, you can help give back to the organization while enjoying a nice cold one, as Three Sheeps Brewing has named the United Way of Sheboygan County as their charity of the month. In the WHBL newsroom, I'm Stace Keene.
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0: Almost ready for that day where you wake up with air conditioning on, and by the time you go to bed at night, the heat's on, right? Almost ready for that. And the people that hold out, right? Oh, I don't turn my furnace on till November. Okay. You're so brave. Stormy early and then sunny and 85 this afternoon. Storm chances tomorrow and Friday, 82. Rain chances Saturday and Sunday and 80. 67 here now at Sheboygan's 104.5 and 96.1 The Point. Going to chat with the fairest of the fair from the Sheboygan County Fair coming up here this morning in about an hour. here this morning on Sheboygan's Point. Stand by, hearing all about what's going on at the fair. They got a drone show this year and lots of great live music, and we'll chat with her about the highlights of the Sheboygan County Fair coming up this morning here on Sheboygan's Point. Entertainment news nuggets just ahead to Daryl Parker. He's a retired firefighter and paramedic from North Augusta, South Carolina. He's targeting the Guinness World Record for the largest sock collection. Over 2,000 different pairs. See, I mean, that's the thing, right? It's just like you have socks and then you just, you know, they're all the same, though. Sparked by a Father's Day gift, it got out of control. His collection grew with family encouragement, aiming to surpass the 2025 record of 1,531 pairs of socks. Parker will collect through the end of the year before submitting his total and intends to donate future public sock gifts to local shelters. Oh, so he's not hanging on to them. He's going to the record, and then he'll move on. I wonder if he has a pet sock monkey, right? And I wonder how many he has lost in the dryer over the years. That's what I wonder. You know, I mean, because there's pairs of socks, and then I have questions. Taylor Swift on Sheboygan's Point.

0: Point.
1: Entertainment news nuggets on Sheboygan's Point. A 42-year-old man has been sentenced to 5 years of probation after pleading guilty to sending a fake ransom demand across state lines and harassment tied to Nancy Guthrie's disappearance. The sentencing occurs 7 months after the mother of Today co-host Savannah Guthrie went missing, with no arrest made in her disappearance. Actor Jonathan Bailey has exited the upcoming London theater revival of Sunday in the Park with George. His decision follows co-star Ariana Grande's departure last month. In a statement, Bailey expressed enthusiasm for the future cast taking over the roles. The production is scheduled to open early next summer. There's speculation that Jonathan Bailey might be taking over the role of James Bond. Miley Cyrus is releasing new music. The Grammy Award-winning artist announced her 10th studio album on social media. It'll be her first since 2025, Something Beautiful. The project releases September 18th. And repair work is underway at Dolly Parton's star on the Hollywood Walk of Fame. It comes 1 week after the iconic singer's death at the age of 80. Someone scratched out Parton's name on the star. It had become a large memorial of flowers, cards, and other tributes. The star had already been scheduled to undergo repair work due to prior cracks. After it was cleared to make way for that work, somebody vandalized it. Entertainment news nuggets on Sheboygan's Point.
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0: I pushed the wrong button. It happens. I should have pushed this other button. Here, let's do this instead. All right, this is where they're supposed to sing.
11: Lakeshore weather.
0: There we go. Stormy early and then sunshine, 85 today. Storm chances tomorrow and Friday, 82. Rain chances Saturday, Sunday. Just chances this weekend, 80. 66 here now at Sheboygan's 104.5 and 96.1 The Point. They're supposed to sing again right here.

0: While you were listening to Teddy Swims, I was doom scrolling. It's probably a little too soon, maybe, but I understand. Josh Jacobs jerseys are on sale. Yeah. Sheboygan's 104.5 and 96.1 The Point. Stormy early this morning, and then some sunshine, 85. Some big trees down. Some damage in Random Lake reported this morning. I saw some photos of some massive trees in Random Lake. A lot of damage, too. Same kind of stuff just to the north of here. This morning, there was emergency alert sirens going off just to the north of here. Calumet County into Manitowoc and Brown County earlier this morning. So we're going to get some more rain with this on and off, and then some sunshine later today. 85, still sticky though. Storm chances tomorrow and Friday, 82. Rain chances Saturday and Sunday. It's not going to rain all weekend, but they've got the chance in there. 30-40% chance through the weekend of some rain. 66 here now at Sheboygan's 104.5 and 96.1 The Point. 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
1: With millions on the move on land and in air for the Labor Day holiday weekend, law enforcement agencies throughout Wisconsin are participating in the national Drive Sober or Get Pulled Over campaign against impaired and reckless driving. The Wisconsin State Patrol is going to be in both spheres of travel as well, with aircraft flying above in order to keep eyes on the ground for safety. Weather permitting, WSP pilots will be conducting aerial enforcement in seven counties throughout the long holiday weekend, with their primary objective being the safety of travelers. The operations are announced in advance to enforce the State Patrol's goal of improving safety through voluntary compliance with traffic laws and not simply to stop or cite drivers. To find a list of where those units are going to be, head to our website. The new Amazon logistics facility has officially broken ground. The city of Sheboygan made the announcement on their Facebook page Tuesday, showing the site with construction crews beginning to move dirt in preparation for the building to begin. The new Amazon facility will be located at the city's South Point Business Park. City officials say the new facility represents continued investment in the city, which will bring new employment opportunities while adding another major business to the city's growing commercial landscape. Would Governor Tony Evers ever consider a statewide ban on flock cameras? Well, that was the question posed by reporters yesterday.
2: I don't know what the solution is, but I think there's people all across our country that are talking about it. I was talking to the governor in Minnesota just yesterday. Yesterday I was with them, and they're looking at that here. So all I know is we have to have an answer.
1: A number of Wisconsin communities, including Sheboygan, have dropped contracts for the AI license plate readers among citizen concerns about privacy and potential misuse of data. In the WHBL newsroom, I'm Stace King.
0: Hey, guess who's back? Back again. I know. My rapper name is Ben A-Ben. The Brewers. How about that? Right? I knew it. It's like 17-3 the other night, and it's 14-I don't know. It was like negative something last night. So that means we got to win the next two, right? Yeah, at Wrigley. It is 7:48. Sheboygan's 104.5 and 96.1. Sheboygan's Point. Serial Guinness World Record breaker David Rush back at it again. Reclaimed his title by balancing 254 toilet paper rolls on his head. He still has toilet paper from his Costco days, I'm sure. You know, back in the pandemic, 6 years ago. Hard to believe, right? It's been that long. He first set the record back in 2021. Aha. See? With 101 rolls. What was anybody doing with 101 rolls of toilet paper? Do you still have toilet paper from the pandemic? I bet you do. If you were hoarding, you still have it. Later reclaimed it with 195, so he's completely smashed that. Nobody likes smashed toilet paper either, because it, you know, it wobbles on the roll. Using cardboard dividers and helpers to build the structure, he succeeded on his second try after an initial collapse, balancing the tower on his forehead for a minute and 12 seconds. I mean, whatever. You got to put on your LinkedIn, I guess. Well over the 30-second requirement, Rush has achieved more than 200 world record titles. Congratulations, I guess, right? Okay, dude. Man sets a world record for balancing 254 toilet paper rolls. So not the actual... Oh, all right. I misread that. He's used it all already. Probably time to see a doctor. 7:49. 7:49, the most music in the morning. Sheboygan's Point, a chat with the Sheboygan County Fairest of the Fair.

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1: Olivia Rodrigo, Sheboygan's 104.5 and 96.1, Sheboygan's Point. Yeah, some passing scattered showers and thunderstorms here this morning, and then clearing out some sunshine on its way this afternoon, and sticky 85 today. Storm chances tomorrow and Friday, 82. Some rain chances Saturday and Sunday, too, and 80. Not going to rain the whole weekend. Still lots of stuff going on, and lots of time to do it without the rain into this weekend, through the weekend. 67 here now at Sheboygan's 104.5 and 96.1 The Point. Speaking of, our Sheboygan County Fairest of the Fair, Haley, the ambassador here for the Sheboygan County Fair, going to join us after headlines.
2: The new Amazon logistics facility has officially broken ground. City of Sheboygan made the announcement on their Facebook page yesterday, showing the site with the construction crews beginning to move dirt in preparation for building to begin. The new Amazon facility will be located at the city's South Point Business Park. City officials say the new facility represents continued investment in the city, which will bring in new employment opportunities while adding another major business to the city's growing commercial landscape. With millions of folks on the move on land and air for the Labor Day weekend, law enforcement agencies throughout the state are participating in the National Drive Sober or Get Pulled Over campaign against impaired and reckless driving. The Wisconsin State Patrol is going to be in both spheres of travel as well, with aircraft flying above in order to keep eyes on the ground for safety. The operations are announced in advance in order to reinforce the State Patrol's goal to improve safety through voluntary compliance with traffic laws and not simply stopping to cite drivers. You'll find a list of where those units are going to be on our website. The United Way of Sheboygan County is celebrating 10 years of PATH. That's their school-based therapy program, which provides access to mental health care through their partnership with Noble Community Clinics. PATH has come a long way to assist children in our community since it began as a pilot program in the Random Lake School District. And this month, you can help give back to the organization while enjoying a nice cold one, as Three Sheeps Brewing has named the United Way of Sheboygan County as their charity of the month. In the WHBL Newsroom, I'm Stace Keene.
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1: Sheboygan's Point, talking with our fairest of the fair. I say our because, well, you are the fair ambassador. to the Sheboygan County Fair this year. Haley's here from...
0: Cascade.
1: Mm-hmm. And you have to be from around here to be the fairest of the fair, to be the ambassador for the Sheboygan County Fair, right?
0: You don't actually have to be, but it helps that you've been to the fair a couple of times and you're from Sheboygan County. But there are some people from out of county that have ran.
1: You're kind of a pro at the fair.
0: I would like to think so.
1: Okay. It's fair week, Haley, and how exciting. This is go time for you guys.
0: Yes, very exciting. I have my schedule. I'm running 8 a.m. to 8 p.m. pretty much every day, going to a bunch of different events, and I look forward to seeing everybody.
1: It is absolutely crazy how crazy it is, and then hopefully you get a little time off next week. Let's talk a little bit about the highlights of the fair. Things get underway with some really, there's a ton of live music, and there's grandstand stuff going on. There's a drone show. There's just, go ahead and pile it all on us.
0: Yeah, so it's our 175th anniversary celebration, so I think this year we really tried to go all out, and there's a ton of things happening, like your basics, like the animal shows. So we have the pig, sheep, beef, rabbit, cavies, horse, drill teams, poultry, and horse shows. And we also have shows like for younger members that aren't necessarily part of the organization we use to show animals, which is 4-H. And so those are called like Farmer Bud and Little Ham shows. So we're able to have those youth come in with maybe an older youth member and be able to show a little calf.
1: It's good to start kids young with stuff like this, because otherwise you're not going to have recruits at some point, right? It's essential.
0: Yeah, it's really great to see everybody when they come in the ring and it's like, oh, we have some really great future showmen here.
1: And that's what the fair is all about, really. Let's be honest, showing animals is the basis of the foundation of the county fair. And then there's all the other fun stuff too that people think of.
0: Yes, and we actually have some new fun stuff this year, like a reptile experience. It's called Reptarians. I'm not entirely sure how it works, but I'm pretty sure it's like a petting zoo for reptiles, so I'm curious to see what that's all about. And we have minnow races, and we have a cream puff eating contest that I actually get to run one time, and pretty excited about that. That's coming back. And then we have a dress a calf project, so that's with like youth bring like little animals into the ring, or little calves or cows into the ring, and are able to dress them up, and then they dress up, and it's like a costume kind of contest.
1: Oh boy.
0: So that'll be fun. And then we also have some basics that come back every year, so Pleasure Valley pig and duck races, dock dogs. We have Addie the cow by our dairy education center, and there's also a chicken costume contest, which that's really fun. We have some adults enter into that one, too. My dad's actually been a part of it. It's pretty funny.
1: You just called him out.
0: Yes, I did. Yeah. He wore a hula skirt one year, so he deserves it.
1: Yeah, right.
0: Yes, and I actually get to introduce some of the bands. So the glam band will be there, and then there's also a band of local 4-H youth kids that is in the band called Guess What Chicken Butt Band. And it's pretty great. They do some covers and are pretty talented kids.
1: Let's talk about the highlight, the main headliners at the grandstand stage. You've got a drone show. That's Sunday, I believe.
0: Yes. That's something that we haven't done. I don't know a ton about that one, but I'm excited to see what that's all about.
1: That's cool.
0: And then, yeah, so our grandstands, specifically, of course, the one everyone's talking about is Chase Matthew featuring Hayden Kaufman.
1: Yes.
0: And that's going to be really exciting. I get to introduce them on the stage, so I look forward to doing that.
1: I look forward to the selfie, you and him.
0: Yeah, yes, me too.
1: All right.
0: And then we have some farm tractor pulls, and then the next night we have a professional company, PI Motorsports, coming in, and they're doing some truck and tractor pulls. And then we obviously have our traditional rodeo, and then some crashing demo derbies on Monday.
1: Got to be a part of all of that. And of course, all the deep fried fun on a stick. You got to do the fair food. You got to do the midway. You got to have some fun. You got to waste a ton of money trying to win some stuffed animal that you're never going to see ever again.
0: Yeah.
1: All of those fun things you got to do at the fair. What are we missing?
0: Something that I can really think about is the 4-H youth building and our education building and the South Exhibit Hall. And those are all places that show projects either from 4-H members or open class members, and it's a bunch of artwork. Actually, on the second story of the education building is the largest display of school artwork in Wisconsin.
1: Wow, so go see that.
0: Yeah, go ahead and check that out.
1: Don't miss that stuff when you're walking around the fair, too. Those kids work really hard on those things, and I mean, it's a really, really unique experience, stuff that you're not going to see anywhere else but the fair.
0: Oh, yeah. It's incredible what these kids do, and I had the pleasure of actually judging Clover Buds, so the really little guys that aren't necessarily full-on members yet, so they don't have all the requirements, but I got to judge them, and they are talented. I had kids coming in with diamond art, and I can barely do my attention span for that. But
1: speaking of things you won't normally see anywhere else, the people watching at the fair, I don't know where some of these people come from. Not you and me, but some people who come to the fair. It is exceptional people watching.
0: Yes,
1: absolutely. Be a part of the fair. It's a lot of fun. Runs through this weekend. It's always Labor Day weekend. Runs through this weekend, and that includes Monday.
0: Yes.
1: So let's just go to the fair and have some fun. It's on, right?
0: Yeah, I'm really excited to see everyone and walk around. And also, we have our Wisconsin State Fair, this is the fair coming on Saturday. So we'll be actually up by the 4-H Youth Building, and we're going to be making some crowns for ladies and gentlemen. So it's exciting.
1: Excellent. Let's go to the fair. Have some fun. Have some deep fried cheese and sit back and relax and listen to some great music and just enjoy ourselves. One last blast of summer here. Thank you so much for coming in.
0: Thank you for having me.
1: We'll see you at the fair.
0: Yep. See

0: All right, so a good friend of mine needed to give me his email address. I needed to send him something. He gave me a Hotmail email address. A Hotmail email address. Now I'm questioning our friendship. What's the point?
1: Well, you done me, and you bet I felt it. I tried to beat you, but you're so hot,

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0: Gracie Abrams, the most music in the morning on Sheboygan's 104.5 and 96.1. The Point. Don't hit the wall. Yeah, I got a drywall guy. I know a drywall guy. Joe, are you listening? Oh, Joe's not even awake yet. Stormy early this morning. Sunny 85 today. Storm chances tomorrow and Friday 82. Rain chances Saturday, Sunday and 80. 68 here now at Sheboygan's 104.5 and 96.1 The Point. 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
1: With millions on the move on land and in air for the Labor Day holiday weekend, law enforcement agencies throughout Wisconsin are participating in the National Drive Sober or Get Pulled Over campaign against impaired and reckless driving. The Wisconsin State Patrol is going to be in both spheres of travel as well, with aircraft flying above in order to keep eyes on the ground for safety. Weather permitting, WSP pilots will be conducting aerial enforcement in 7 counties throughout the long holiday weekend, with their primary objective being the safety of travelers. The operations are announced in advance to enforce the State Patrol's goal of improving safety through voluntary compliance with traffic laws and not simply to stop or cite drivers. To find a list of where those units are going to be, head to our website. The new Amazon logistics facility has officially broken ground. The city of Sheboygan made the announcement on their Facebook page Tuesday, showing the site with construction crews beginning to move dirt in preparation for the building to begin. The new Amazon facility will be located at the city's South Point Business Park. City officials say the new facility represents continued investment in the city, which will bring new employment opportunities while adding another major business to the city's growing commercial landscape. Would Governor Tony Evers ever consider a statewide ban on flock cameras? Well, that was the question posed by reporters yesterday.
2: I don't know what the solution is, but I think there's people all across our country that are talking about it. I was talking to the governor in Minnesota just yesterday. I was with him, and they're looking at that here. So all I know is we have to have an answer.
1: A number of Wisconsin communities, including Sheboygan, have dropped contracts for the AI license plate readers among citizen concerns about privacy and potential misuse of data. In the WHBL newsroom, I'm Stace Keen.
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7: 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Still sticky. Storm chances tomorrow and Friday in 82. And rain chances

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1: For just

0: useless knowledge, silly stats, 5 random fun fast facts. Careful, you might even learn something listening to this moderately educational slice of Sheboygan's Points. More men admit to double dipping than women. 1 in 4 people claim that they can feel a storm in their joints. More than 50% of employees say they don't have any friends at work. The average parent says a kid's birthday party should last 3 hours. And the wait at a drive-thru takes an average of 3 minutes and 45 seconds. 5 random fun fast facts, Sheboygan's Point.
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Morgan Wallen on the point. Happy hump day. Got Hillary Duff with her new one, Alex Horn, Dan and Shay coming up this hour. Here's Olivia Rodrigo with Stupid Song on the point.

0: could ever say.
1: Ben Olsen in the morning.
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1: Sheboygan's Point.
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12: Some sunshine, 85, hot, humid, sticky showers tonight, 69 tomorrow, scattered showers, high 81.

don't know how much fun you think Wisconsin is, although I like it better in the summertime. A study ranking all 50 states by how fun they are. Number one is California. Yeah, the rest of the top 10 include states like Florida, Illinois, Nevada, Texas. How does Minnesota make that list? Wisconsin's at number 16. Here's Dan and Shay. I got

Sheboygan's Point. Today's National Live Fearless Day, which urges people to embrace courage and authentic personal growth. So maybe try taking a new route home from work today. Here's Ariana Grande.

0: tonight. Train on the point. Good morning. I'm Bel Keith. Thanks for coming to work today. Is this shocking? You think, Ben? And undercover police officer gave somebody named Crooked Jess money to buy drugs from a suspected dealer. And she did not buy drugs and ran off with the money. Crooked Jess was later caught.
1: 2 hours ago, Kyle arrived at the bar.
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1: A chain of events that began 2 hours ago is about to change Kyle's whole world. 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

Sheboygan as not wanting to go all the way to the other side of town. 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

It's your boy Against Point. Oh, my Lanta. You can now get pumpkin spice anti-acid, apparently on Amazon. It's called Fall Harvest.

Get Universe in the Park. It's the in-person Badger Talk this weekend. Kohler Andre State Park. That happens on a Saturday night, 7:30. Fun stuff coming up Labor Day weekend. We're halfway there.

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4: weather. Partly sunny, 85, 69 showers tonight, tomorrow, scattered showers for the high 81. The Point.

Sheboygan's Point. Labor Day weekend is coming up. What each state is grilling over Labor Day. How about Wisconsin? I'll tell you. Coming up this hour, here's Benson Boone's latest with The Time of My Life on Sheboygan's Point.

Daya, hide away on the point. I'm going to hide away this weekend. Get away for Labor Day weekend. Well, a rundown of the unusual things Americans may be grilling for Labor Day include, well, moose burgers in Alaska, gator in Florida. You can't get gator here. Pheasant in South Dakota, bull testicles in Colorado. What about Wisconsin? Nothing too interesting. Maybe at my house, though, just some smoked ribs.

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Somber kicks off your lunch break on Sheboygan's Point. 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Although in his defense, the customer asked for more meat.

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12: A little bit of sunshine, 84 early today. Some scattered rain showers tonight, 69 tomorrow. Showers, high 81.

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Skills almost everyone thinks they're good at, well, until they meet someone who's actually great at it, right? No acting. Hang on, the list coming up.

0: Charlie Puth on the point. It's Belky. Good afternoon. Hey, what's a skill almost everybody thinks they're good at until they meet someone who's actually great at it? People online say fighting, storytelling, teaching, and just no arguing with the wife in this one, driving.
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WXCR Plymouth, W241 AG Sheboygan. From Johnsonville to Old Wisconsin and all points in between. You've got Sheboygan's Point.

I love this time of year with the sunflowers. Got the big Appaland Sunflower Festival coming up 10 to 4 both days this weekend in Fredonia. Well, check that out. You can also check out, of course, Universe in the Park. It's the in-person Badger Talk at Kohler Andre State Park. That's coming up Saturday night, 7:30. We'll see you there with Sheboygan's Point.

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14: A little bit of sunshine early today, 84 the high. Some scattered rain showers tonight, 69 tomorrow. Showers, high 81.

Sheboygan's point. Miley Cyrus, or is it just Miley announcing her new album yesterday? It's going to be called Bass Persuades. It comes out in just over 2 weeks this month, September 18th. Here's Ed Sheeran.

0: Pink on the Point. Hang on, Jefferson. Next, after two, got Taylor Swift, Post Malone, Cameron Whitcomb's new one.
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0: number 1045 96.1 The Point. Good afternoon. It's Jeff in after two, and we've got a nice day today. Not nearly as hot as it was yesterday. It's getting a little warmer now that the sun is peeking through, but currently 79. Feels like 81, so yeah, very nice. One Republic and Timbaland on Sheboygan's Point.
1: I'm holding on your rope, got me 10 feet off the ground.

online shopping. Maybe you can help this person. They said, does anyone know of a good website where I can get a shirt and then also two emails every day for the rest of my life? We noticed you bought that shirt 4 years ago. Have you been getting our daily emails? Yeah. Yeah, sometimes you hit unsubscribe and it doesn't do anything. I don't even know why I hit the button, but yeah. Does anyone know of a good website where I can get a shirt and then two emails every day for the rest of my life? It's Sheboygan's Point. The morning.

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6: Yesterday we hit triple digits with the heat index. Not nearly as hot today. Very nice. Partly sunny, high of 79. Still a chance of an isolated shower popping up this afternoon, but a lot of sunshine yet today. Again, a currently 79 feels like 81 with the heat index. Tonight, scattered showers, possible thunderstorms late, down to 68. Tomorrow could be kind of rainy. Scattered showers, possible thunderstorms expected for the first half of the day tomorrow, probably wrapping up by mid-afternoon tomorrow. Otherwise, cloudy and 79. And then scattered showers and possible thunderstorms return tomorrow night. Detailed forecast, WXERFM.com.

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2: Let me tell you.

some streaming news for you. The Mandalorian and Grogu, the movie, is officially available to stream on Disney Plus as of today. And then it won't be out until Christmas, but I see they released the first trailer for the Harry Potter TV series. Again, that'll hit HBO Max on December 25th. A lot of people loving the trailer, so yeah, saying it looks pretty good. Bruno Mars on Sheboygan's Point. For just a chance.

Oh, we got some Badgers Lambeau Field news breaking earlier today, and we're not talking about Badgers football. Oh, that's pretty cool. I'll fill you in coming up in less than 10 on Sheboygan's Point.

0: Justin Bieber, 104.5, 96.1 The Point. This is pretty cool. Just announced earlier today. Now, I'm sure you are probably aware that Badgers football, they will kick off their season this Sunday night against the Fighting Irish at Lambeau Field, which will just be awesome. Again, that's this Sunday night. But we got another announcement, and here's the headline from Packers.com. It says, Lambeau Field to host Travel Wisconsin Frozen Tundra Face-Off, welcoming NCAA hockey doubleheader in February. Yeah, it says, two rivalries, one iconic stage. The Badgers women's hockey team set to take on Ohio State on February 20th, again at Lambeau Field. And the men's hockey team set to take on Michigan. So yeah, Frozen Tundra Face-Off, February 20th of this upcoming year. I'm not a huge hockey guy, but outdoor hockey in the wintertime, and then you throw in Lambeau, this is going to be awesome. So there is a special pre-sale that starts 1 week from today, and the general on-sale for tickets is next Friday. There is a link to sign up for the pre-sale at the story at Packers.com. But yeah, that just announced today. Badgers hockey, both men's and women's, coming to Lambeau Field in February. Again, all the details at Packers.com. Stella Lefty, Boston by request, coming before 3. We'll get to Doechii and Somber next on Sheboygan's Point.
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just saw Olivia Rodrigo will release a limited amount of Silver Star tickets for her upcoming sold-out shows in Chicago. It says, submit a request for your chance to get tickets, and the request window closes in about 8 hours. So if you're interested, they are Silver Star Olivia Rodrigo tickets. I'm sure Google will have the answer for you. Stupid Song on Sheboygan's Point. New York.

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4: Little isolated showers still possible, maybe sprinkles yet this afternoon. Otherwise, sunny, very nice today. High of 81, feels like 84 with a heat index. Scattered showers and thunderstorms expected tonight, down to 68. Rain likely tomorrow. Yeah, the first half of the day especially, showers and thunderstorms expected. Mostly cloudy, otherwise high of 79 tomorrow, and more rain chances return tomorrow night. Detailed forecast, WXERFM.com.

Morgan Wallen, 104.5, 96.1 The Point. The new one from Dan and Shay coming up. We'll get to Teddy Swims and Ed Sheeran after Alex Warren on Sheboygan's Point. How do

I'm trying to study up here. I mean, I'm working. I'm totally working, not wasting company time. But our radio station fantasy football draft is tonight. We've got 14 teams this year. That's the most we've ever had. That'll be a new challenge. Wish me luck. Dan and Shay say so on Sheboygan's Point. I got

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1: Rachel Platten, 104.5, 96.1 The Point. Well, as predicted, the Brewers had a nice bounce back win last night in Chicago over the Cubs. So the lead in the division back up to 8 games. Yeah, with only like 23 games left in the season. So that was fun last night. The Brewers won 9-4. First pitch is the same time tonight for Game 3 of 4 in Chicago. First pitch at 6:40. And, of course, you can listen to tonight's game on our sister station, 1330 AM and 101.5 FM WHBL. The new one from Knox coming up. We'll get to Bruno Mars and Teddy Swims next on Sheboygan's Point.
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I bet. Say I got drive, I don't need a car. 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Fall off what? 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Called your bluff, better cite the source. 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
2: And a lot of rain chances still in the forecast. Tonight, scattered showers, possible thunderstorms, primarily late tonight, down to 68. Pretty good chance of rain to start the day tomorrow. Showers and thunderstorms expected, probably wrapping up by mid-afternoon tomorrow. Cloudy high of 79, but more scattered showers and thunderstorms tomorrow night. Into Friday, just a chance of rain. Scattered showers, possible thunderstorms early. Then rain chances, high of 81. And more rain possibilities Friday night. Detailed forecast, WXERFM.com.

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very happy Sheboygan County Fair Eve to you. That's a thing. 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

0: Black Eyed Peas, 104.5, 96 on the point. Badger State Restoration Food Truck Night is on. Yes, Wednesday nights, Food Truck Nights in Plymouth. And this is new. Typically, I follow the Sheboygan Food Trucks Facebook page. I just saw a new Facebook page. It says Badger State Restoration Food Truck Rally page. It says, welcome to the brand new page. We're going to be updating everyone through this page so that every week everyone knows who's going to be coming on Wednesdays. So yes, that is the Badger State Restoration Food Truck Rally, newly created Facebook page. Oh, yeah. Food trucks in Plymouth, Badger State Restoration, now until 8 o'clock tonight. Justin Bieber coming up. We'll get to DNCE and Maroon 5 next on Sheboygan's Point.
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Good afternoon. 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
2: And scattered showers, possible thunderstorms late tonight. Otherwise, partly cloudy, down to 68. Tomorrow could be kind of rainy. Showers and the thunderstorms expected to start the day. Hopefully clearing out by mid-afternoon-ish tomorrow. Otherwise, cloudy, high of 79. Rain chances return tomorrow night. Into Friday, that's the theme. Scattered showers, possible thunderstorms, and a high of 81. Weekend forecast online, WXERFM.com.

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I just remembered the Miz is on the mound tonight. Yeah, Brewers Cubs game 3 of 4 in Chicago. First pitch at 6:40. Let's go, Brew Crew. Philip Phillips and Homesick on Sheboygan's Point.

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0: Katy Perry, 104.5, 96.1 The Point. I mentioned earlier our radio station fantasy football draft is tonight, so I am cramming for the test, if you will, trying to study up here. But we're only a week away from NFL regular season action. Wednesday night is the season opener this year. So 1 week from tonight, we will have the Patriots take on the Seahawks in Seattle. Again, Wednesday night. The Thursday night game is the Australia game. I was talking to some coworkers this morning. I would hate my team to have to play in the Australia game. Week one, you need a 15-hour flight. That would be so hard to adjust. And both teams, the 49ers and the Rams, have completely different strategies. So we'll see if one pays off. I don't know. The 49ers are flying to Australia tonight. Again, the game is next Thursday night, our time, Australia time. It's next Friday morning with the time difference. The Rams are heading to Australia next Thursday. So, yeah, they're getting there the day before the game. They're not going to try to adjust before the game because, yeah, they'll have to come back for week two. So, yeah, that's just going to be, I would think, really hard to adjust. Like, I don't know if I could go as a fan and come back right away and feel fine. But, yeah, that'll be interesting. Again, that's Thursday night football, but it'll be bright and sunny because the game will actually be happening Friday morning in Australia. So that'll be very interesting. All right, Kane Brown coming up. We'll get to the Chainsmokers and the new one from Ed Sheeran next on Sheboygan's Point.
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0: If you'd like to see a picture of Taylor and Travis's dog, Wendy, a Samoyed. 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

Raven Lene, Love Me Not, 104.5, 96.1 The Point. Did the storms wake you up last night? I did not get woken up. I sleep through everything. But I did notice it was wet outside this morning. Yeah, more rain in the forecast. Details after Somber on Sheboygan's Point.

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4: Lakeshore weather. Scattered showers, possible thunderstorms tonight down to 68. Tomorrow could be kind of rainy. Scattered showers, thunderstorms expected, especially for the first half of the day, possibly wrapping up by mid-afternoon-ish tomorrow. Cloudy high of 79. More rain, possible thunderstorms tomorrow night. And a Friday, more scattered showers, high of 81. Weekend forecast online, WXERFM.

So the Kelly Clarkson show has officially come to an end. Did you see the song that she sang for her final Kellyoke performance? Apparently it was the most requested song in the segment's history. It was this song, A Huntrix with Golden, and her performance, ridiculous. This one crazy hard to perform live, and she absolutely nailed it. Huntrix and Golden on Sheboygan's Point.

0: One Direction, 104.5, 96.1 The Point. Of course, the Sheboygan County Fair kicks off tomorrow, celebrating 175 years this year. Isn't that wild? 175 years? So that started in 1851, if Google AI helped me out there. I think so. 1851. That was it was a great year, wasn't it? I remember that year. You know, that was a long time ago. So yeah, celebrating 175 years this year at the Sheboygan County Fair. I know a lot of people looking forward to the drone light show coming up Sunday night. That'll be really cool. Says the show will begin approximately at 8:15 and is free with fair admission. Best viewing will be from the north side of the fairgrounds. The special celebration is their way of saying thank you to Sheboygan County for, yes, 175 years of support, memories, tradition, and fair fun. So, yeah, I'm looking forward to the drone light show coming up Sunday night. If you need any details of this year's fair, Ben Olson has the link for you online, along with the top 10 things to do in and around Sheboygan this upcoming Labor Day weekend. Yes, powered by Pleasant View Realty's Rich Ryan. Catch the weekend what's up at WXERFM.com with Ben Olson and Sheboygan's Point.
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This is Sheboygan's Point. WXCR Plymouth. W241 AG Sheboygan. From City Green to the Parnell Tower and all points in between. You've got Sheboygan's Point.